0: It's Adam and Donnie. We're back tomorrow morning right here on Star 106.3 from 6.
1: We're going to be joined by race car driver Lachlan Evanett to see how quick the 18-year-old truly is.
0: And you've had a day to think about it, Donnie. Will you join our band?
1: Stop
0: Will we start
1: out.
0: A band? Let's have a jam, mate.
1: Not
0: Come
1: ours.
0: On.
1: Not ours.
0: You can decide in the morning. Adam and Donnie, Star 106.3.

0: Hey, it's Phil and Woody. Hope you guys are having a wonderful Tuesday. This is always hot news. Woods, the next James Bond has been chosen.
1: Jacob Elordi. Is it our boy Jacob?
0: Not Jacob Elordi.
1: So, hang on. Are we saying this is 100% confirmed by Barbara Broccoli?
0: So, they've been chosen. They've been chosen. Gary Oldman just did an interview with Canada's Global News, and he said that we're going to find out very soon. He said they've picked them, they've made their choice, but they haven't announced it yet.
1: Okay, so
0: now the reason he said that is because he wants it to be Jack Lowden from Slow Horses.
1: I know.
0: Have you ever seen Slow Horses?
1: I love Slow Horses.
0: He's the Scottish guy, the red haired guy, who's like the main guy,
1: Strawberry Blonde guy.
0: Yes.
1: Oh yeah.
0: So he wants. So he wants it to be Jack. He might have been hinting at it that was Jack. The others in the mix, though, are, as you said before, Aaron Taylor-Johnson. I think he's gone a bit off the boil. I don't know if that's... I mean, you're a big ATJ fan, Annalise.
2: Yeah, well, I know him, and yes, he's the Bond-esque.
1: He's Bond-esque?
2: I would say.
1: Okay.
2: Yep.
1: He had that great that commercial. I think it was a fragrance commercial where
2: he's got that, like, kind of, like... sit and stare vibe.
0: I don't know a lot of these guys, going to be honest. Martin Compston, he's in the running, apparently.
1: I'm not across Compston.

0: started with $10,000.
1: Oh my goodness!
2: Oh, legend!
1: Dude, I can't believe it!
2: You're the best.
1: Oh my goodness, I'm shaky. You don't know how much it means.
3: Oh, I'm pretty happy.
0: And we've still got stacks of cash left to give.

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1: Going to bring our newsreader Bethany Ross in next, Adam, because I need to ask you two, and you listening as well, am I being a wuss? That's a question that can normally get answered very quickly with an unequivocal yes.
0: Mm.
1: More often than not, that's a big yes. But I have beef, it appears, with the people that own my building.
0: Oh,
1: I don't
0: scary.
1: Know how this has happened. This isn't the first time this has happened, is what I'm finding out.
0: They own your roof.
1: They own me, by the sounds of things right now. They absolutely got me in a bind. I want to know, am I being a massive wuss about this, or do I have a leg to stand on?
0: Okay.
1: We'll bring Beth in next, because she is really the voice of reason.
0: Yeah, that's right.
1: Adam. You'll just fire me up.
0: Donnie Stardo 6-3.

0: 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Good morning. It's Star 106.3, 729. Before we get to the news, we've got to update our ATM. Have we got a callback?
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4: I mean, it's just heartbreaking, this kind of stuff, isn't it?
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4: 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We have been asking for Jacinta Irvin for the last 15 minutes. 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
0: That's Last couple of days, you're running out of time.
4: You are. We've only got three more days of this. Jacinta Irvin, it goes begging from Ross Lee, but tomorrow, I should say with Danny in a couple of hours, another chance to have your name read out.
0: It's news time. After that, Jade from Afternoons will be in with us.
4: Yes.
0: She's got another item for her ick list. 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
5: Well, traffic's been gradually building. Wilcox Street inbounds through Cosgrove and Mount Louisa, especially both ways around the Roebuck zones. Minor delays through Garvin around Duckworth Street and University Road under speed both ways through Annandale around MacArthur Drive. 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I'm Brad. More traffic in 30 minutes on Star 106.3.
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